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1: I think it's time that we explore that you're turning into your mother.
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1: So I found an article, and it's titled, Help, I'm Turning Into My Mother.
2: Uh-oh.
1: So if these sound familiar, well, I think you know. 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
2: Mm-hmm.
1: Yep. I like that.
2: Yep.
1: Being obsessed with coordinated towels. Yep. A devoted forecast follower.
2: Mm. Yep.
1: Yeah. Coupon finding satisfaction. Oh, you cannot take that away from me. I love a good coupon. Mm. A tote bag collection.
2: Oh.
1: There's nothing better than a good tote bag. Mm. Oh, I do not like this. Being excited about reading glasses.
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1: I probably should have not, you know, showcased my brand new ones today, but
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2: yeah.
1: too late for that. Mm. Discovering the plant parent inside of you.
2: Oh.
1: I do have that lately. It's kind of sad. Oh, and collecting clever tools for the kitchen.
2: Oh.
1: I see what they're saying, but you cannot tell me the veg eddy is not cool.
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1: 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So like I said, if the high prices don't kill us, the jumping worms will.
2: So what are you talking about?
1: The Department of Agriculture just recently issued a warning about jumping worms.
2: Jumping worms?
1: Yeah, they're urging nurseries and landscapers to watch out for cocoons. I bet they are.
2: Yeah.
1: Jumping worms, here's the worst part. They're bigger than regular worms.
2: Ooh.
1: And they move faster. Now, how fast? I don't know. But they move faster, and that's enough to freak me out.
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1: 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Can you imagine this giant worm flipping itself at you?
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0: I think it's happened to all of us that we use GPS to try and get us somewhere.
2: Oh, sure.
0: And it starts getting creative, shall we say?
2: Yeah.
0: So I don't know how I feel about this. Next year, by next year, I should say, every new car sold in the U.S. is going to be required to actively monitor the person behind the wheel.
2: What?
0: That's what they're saying. Okay. So
2: okay.
0: That includes if you're fit to be a driver.
2: Okay.
0: So, I mean, for safety reasons, this would be awesome. You know, this would take some of the scare out of people driving who are not able to drive.
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0: My only concern is, I'm sure you've also had the experience where modern technology decides that it knows better what you want to say than you do.
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2: Wow.
0: Which was also true, so I sent it anyway.
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1: This is the Liz and Chris Rewind on Worm 103.3. I am a huge fan of Marvel. Uh-huh. So when I came across this survey about superheroes that people would not want to work with, of course I had to look into it.
2: Well, sure.
1: Most people said they would not want to work with the Hulk, which I find easy to understand.
2: Yeah, I get that.
1: He's temperamental. Yeah. I mean, that's just the way it works. Most people said they wouldn't want to work with Iron Man because he's always late.
2: Oh.
1: And he's kind of snarky, but I dig it, so that's just me. A lot of people said they wouldn't want to work with Batman.
2: Oh.
1: Because of his deep voice.
2: Really?
1: Again, disagree, find it sexy. And finally, a lot of people said they wouldn't actually want to work with Captain America.
2: Really?
1: Because he is a brown noser.
2: Oh.
1: Which I understand. I hate a brown noser.
2: Yeah.
1: But have you seen that butt? I'm just saying, if it was walking around the office, my life would be a lot happier.
2: Oh, jeez.
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1: 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Your reminder again, Mother's Day is Sunday.
0: Don't forget.
1: Exactly. So they were asking moms, like, what do you want? You know, some moms are hard. I think I'm a hard mom to shop for.
0: Oh.
1: A lot of moms said they like flowers.
0: Okay.
1: Flowers are beautiful.
0: Yeah.
1: A card.
0: Oh, absolutely.
1: Yeah, sometimes with a heartfelt message. If you have a weird mom like me, I like funny cards. Mm. A gift certificate to a spa or for a massage.
0: That's good.
1: If your mom or mom figure is into that.
0: Mm.
1: Jewelry.
0: Mm-hmm.
1: Jewelry always fits.
0: Yeah.
1: I'll tell you right now.
0: Yeah.
1: Chocolate.
0: Oh, sure.
1: Chocolate's a safe bet with me. But you know what? You know what moms really want? You don't have to go and spend a bunch of money. You know what a mom really wants?
0: What?
1: A nap.
0: Oh.
1: Oh, and empty the dishwasher without being told. Best day ever.
0: Wow.
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0: There is something about this time of year where I just want to redo absolutely everything in my house.
2: Oh, okay.
0: You know what I'm saying? Like, you look around, you're like, I want to paint that bathroom. Mm. There's something about spring where I just feel like I need to redo absolutely everything.
2: Yeah, okay. Yeah.
0: So I was looking at this design website, and they were talking about the things that, you know, it's probably time to get rid of.
2: Okay.
0: Just, so your house doesn't look outdated.
2: Okay.
0: Things like those, you know, bulky entertainment centers.
2: Oh.
0: Well, that makes sense. Mm. I mean, because, you know, TVs don't really need those anymore.
2: Mm.
0: Mismatched linens.
2: Oh, yeah.
0: We have a lot of those. Yeah. I'm not going to lie to you. Relics from your children's bedrooms. Well, my kids are still in the house,
2: yeah.
0: So I can't really do that one.
2: Yeah.
0: Low-slung sofas and sectionals.
2: Mm, mm,
0: mm. Oh, yeah, because you might not get up as easily.
2: Yeah.
0: And finally, it says formal dining spaces.
2: What?
0: I can't do that. I mean, if I got rid of my dining room table, where would my kids leave all their crap?
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0: I'm about to take you back, Chris.
2: What?
0: Do you remember a Saturday morning? You would get up early to watch the cartoons mm-hmm. when you were a kid.
2: Oh, yeah. Yeah.
0: You'd make yourself a big bowl of sugary cereal.
2: Oh, yeah.
0: And
2: yeah,
0: you would hope that the toy would fall out of the box.
2: From the cereal box.
0: Right, yeah, right, yeah, right. Because you weren't allowed to stick your whole hand in the cereal box, especially if your mom was around. Mm-hmm. If she wasn't, well, that was a different story.
2: Yeah.
0: However, Kellogg's is bringing back toys and cereal boxes.
2: What?
0: Yes, it's all because of Toy Story 5, which is coming to theaters next month.
2: Uh-huh.
0: And it's a lot of the good cereals. Mm. Fruit Loops, Frosted Flakes, Corn Pops, Apple Jacks.
2: Wow.
0: And yeah, some of the healthy ones, Rice Krispies, Corn Flakes, Frosted Mini Wheats, but whatever.
2: Yeah.
0: They have so many different prizes, too, like spoons, mm-hmm. I guess, yeah, trading cards, movie ticket promotions.
2: Wow.
0: I'm super excited about this because there was a time I would have to fight my three siblings.
2: Yeah.
0: But now I just have to fight my kids.
2: Right.
0: And I think I could take them.
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2: I don't want to be rude, but I feel like women say they need something, right?
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2: 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She's talking about from work. She's talking about from the kids, from housework, from her annoying coworker who keeps talking about natty light and sports all day. That's what we're talking about.
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1: So if these sound familiar, well, I think you know. 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
2: Mm-hmm.
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1: Being obsessed with coordinated towels. Yep. A devoted forecast follower.
2: Mm.
3: Yep.
2: Yeah.
1: Coupon finding satisfaction. Oh, you cannot take that away from me. I love a good coupon. Mm. A tote bag collection.
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1: 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Oh, I do not like this. 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
1: too late for that. 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
2: Oh.
1: I do have that lately. It's kind of sad. Oh, and collecting clever tools for the kitchen.
2: Oh.
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1: Being obsessed with coordinated towels. Yep. A devoted forecast follower.
3: Yep.
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1: Coupon finding satisfaction. Oh, you cannot take that away from me. I love a good coupon. 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
1: 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It's kind of sad. Oh, and collecting clever tools for the kitchen.
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1: I think it's time that we explore that you're turning into your mother.
2: Uh-oh.
1: So I found an article and it's titled, Help, I'm Turning Into My Mother.
2: Uh-oh.
1: So if these sound familiar, well, I think you know. Comfort-focused footwear.
2: Mm-hmm.
1: Yep. I like that.
2: Yeah.
1: Being obsessed with coordinated towels. Yep. A devoted forecast follower.
2: Yeah.
1: Coupon finding satisfaction. Oh, you cannot take that away from me. I love a good coupon. Mm. A tote bag collection.
2: Oh.
1: There's nothing better than a good tote bag. Mm. Oh, I do not like this. Being excited about reading glasses.
2: Oh.
1: I probably should have not, you know, showcased my brand new ones today, but
2: yeah.
1: A little
2: yeah.
1: too late for that. Mm. Discovering the plant parent inside of you.
2: Oh.
1: I do have that lately. It's kind of sad. Oh, and collecting clever tools for the kitchen.
2: Oh.
1: I see what they're saying, but you cannot tell me the veg Eddie is not cool.
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